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Think about him now and then, every time I try and every time I win. And if I ever have a son, I think I'm gonna name him Bill or George, anything but Sue. I still ain't that man.

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1: A gloomy start to the work week in southeastern Nebraska, as we'll see temperatures struggle this afternoon. Most of us only reaching the middle to upper 60s for those high temperatures under mostly cloudy skies. Now, a spot shower or two remains possible the rest of the way as well, with winds today out of the north and northeast between 5 and 15 miles per hour. Overnight lows down into the mid to upper 50s then as we head towards the start of the day on Tuesday, and very similar conditions as we go through the afternoon with highs once again reaching the middle 60s. Slightly warmer than for your Wednesday under partly sunny skies with highs back into the upper 60s. Though as we head through the end of the work week, chances for showers do return to the forecast on Thursday, Friday, and again for Saturday, with those high temperatures gradually increasing into the upper 60s and lower 70s. Slightly warmer weather then for the start of next week, though we look to remain into the middle and upper 60s through the end of September. Be sure to tune in to KLKN at 4:30, 5, 6, and 10 p.m. for our weeknight shows. From the Channel 8 Storm Alert Team, I'm meteorologist Dominic Ferraro, and this has been your weather on the 8th forecast.
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Cloudy, maybe some showers later today. The high in the upper 60s. 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

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It is a great day to be alive, even though it's a little bit cloudy. Maybe some showers, the high in the upper 60s today. Check in with Bryce and Alex, and we'll have Bet You Didn't Know right after. 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

0: 104.9 Max Country Country's all-time hits from the NESheds.us studios. I'm Parker Sizer, and that's George Strait right there. Overcast morning here around the York area, temperatures in the mid-60s, and some patchy drizzle spots here this morning. Some heavier rain showers off into northern Polk County, into Butler counties, also near Columbus, getting some heavier rain, but around the interstate here, drier, but again, still some patchy drizzle spots. And it sure feels like fall has arrived, hasn't it? Temperatures in the mid-60s today, going to get to the mid-50s tonight, and then 64 tomorrow on Tuesday. We'll take a break here on Max Country. Coming up, I've got some Tim McGraw, Brad Paisley, and Clint Black with the music after this.
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That's the great Don Williams on Max Country on this Monday afternoon. 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

saw the old man's face. Front page obituary, he was a millionaire. He left his fortune to some guy he barely knew. 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